Somebody looked at a hot dog and thought, you know what's missing? The same color as windshield washer fluid. These food trends are getting a little bit ridiculous, and this one takes the cake. We'll get into that next. It's B-Dub. Welcome to the show.

0: I'm no picky eater by any means, but I do like my meat to stay within the traditional color palette. It's B-Dub. Apparently, TikTok has decided regular hot dogs are too boring. So now people are making blue hot dogs by boiling them in Gatorade. And not grilling them, not seasoning them, marinating processed meat and sports drink and hoping society just goes along with it. The internet, thankfully, had questions. One person said, proof you can't eat at everybody's house. Another simply wrote, we are not attending. Honestly, both feel appropriate. A food blogger actually tested it and found the hot dogs turned a disturbing shade of blue on the outside. The smell was apparently wild, which is never a word you want associated with lunch. The good news, the great flavor is subtle. The bad news, you're still eating a blue hot dog. They say it could be a fun stunt for kids, maybe, but if I show up to a cookout and somebody hands me a hot dog that looks like it lost a fight with a Smurf, I'm suddenly not that hungry.
1: 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Plus, Riley Green starts the weekend as the number one artist in country music with Change My Mind. Can he do it again? I'll see you this weekend for all the hits on the Country Top 40 with Fitz right here.
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I'm at Beat Up Radio on Instagram. If you're interested in winning some free gas tomorrow, you're going to want to follow me there and look for the pinned post that says Red, White, and Fuel. Every Friday, all summer long through Labor Day, we are giving away free gas. $250 in free gas every Friday. 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

0: Ladies, if you're single and tired of dating apps, apparently the World Cup is now your Costco-sized dating pool. It's B-Dub. The New York Post says single people are traveling to World Cup host cities, helping to meet wealthy, attractive international soccer fans. One woman is spending thousands of dollars following games around the country because she thinks her future husband might be sitting in the stands. And honestly, it's not the worst plan I've heard. Dating apps have you swiping through guys holding fish and listing fluent and sarcasm as a personality trait. Meanwhile, the World Cup brings millions of people from all over the world into one place. Although if you're hoping to meet an actual player, just remember, if he's fast enough to outrun professional defenders, he's probably fast enough to outrun commitment too.
1: Filling up your tank feels a lot like paying a second mortgage. 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

Shaboozy is on the show next weekend. We got Megan Maroney in the next couple weeks. Cole Swindell, too. Hit me with your best questions at BW Radio on Instagram.

The internet thinks it's cracked a Jelly Roll divorce case. Jelly's daughter says everybody needs a hobby. More on that in the breakdown coming up next. 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
1: Jelly Roll and Bonnie XO still haven't publicly addressed their divorce, but fans are convinced they've been dropping hints for weeks. People noticed Jelly wasn't wearing his wedding ring at CMA Fest. Then Bonnie posted a TikTok that said, "Women's intuition when that stuff don't add up," along with a few other posts about toxic relationships, boundaries, and walking away from unhealthy situations. Maybe they're clues. Maybe she's just posting on TikTok like the rest of us. The internet, of course, has already assembled a full investigation team. Meanwhile, Jelly's daughter is fed up with everyone digging for answers. She posted, "Worry about your house, not mine." And honestly, that's probably the most reasonable thing anybody said about this whole situation. That's your breakdown.
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0: Come on. 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

I don't know if you saw this, but McDonald's is bringing back fried apple pies for the first time in more than 3 decades. We are so back. They're going to be available at most stores starting June 23rd. 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So get you some of that apple pie while you can.

0: 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We've got Shaboozy checking in, Megan Maroney, and Cole Swindell as well. 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

An Uber driver noticed something wasn't right, and what happened next turned one widow's life completely around. We're spreading some good vibes in minutes, brought to you by Boot Barn. Keep West.

My faith in humanity takes a beating some days. It's B-Dub, and then a story like this shows up and reminds me we're not all arguing on the internet 24 hours a day. A widow had fallen behind on rent, was dealing with one financial punch to the face after the other. An Uber driver noticed she was struggling and decided to do something most of us think about doing but never actually do. He got involved. That led to a YouTuber cleaning up her yard, which led to more people paying attention, which led to a fundraiser, and now strangers have donated more than $650,000. Think about that. One person saw someone having a rough time and chose not to look the other way. Next thing you know, hundreds of thousands of dollars are helping cover her housing, medical care, and basic needs. Turns out kindness is still contagious. It just doesn't trend as often as the crazy stuff. That's your good vibes.

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0: Summer is here. It's B-Dub. It's the first day of summer on Sunday, also Father's Day. So just a reminder, if you haven't gotten your dad anything, it's not too late. 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

He's a ranch hand in a pinch, man. 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

Apparently, the newest form of birth control isn't a pill, a shot, or anything your doctor prescribes. It might be the thing you're holding right now. It's B-Dub. Researchers looked at what happened after the iPhone launched in 2007 and found that areas with earlier access to smartphones saw birth rates drop amongst teens and women in their early 20s. Another study looked at 128 countries and found birth rates tended to fall faster as smartphone use became more common. Like, the theory isn't that phones magically make people not have kids. It's a lot less complicated than that. The more time we spend staring at screens, the less time we spend hanging out with actual humans. And historically, most babies start with two people being in the same room. Of course, not everyone is buying it. Some experts point out that teen birth rates were already dropping long before smartphones showed up. So the phone might not be causing the trend as much as accelerating it. Still, it's kind of amazing. We spent years worrying that our phones are taking over our lives. Turns out they may have also taken over date night.

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0: Hey, it's Big D and Bubba. So excited about tomorrow because it'll be the official kickoff of Father's Day weekend. 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

The internet thinks it knows why Jelly Roll and Bunny split up. Jelly's daughter has a different opinion. That's next to the breakdown, brought to you by Boot Barn Keep West.

Ellie wasn't wearing his wedding ring at CMA Fest, while Bunny has been posting TikToks about intuition, toxic relationships, boundaries, and knowing when to walk away. Does any of it mean anything? Maybe. Maybe not, but social media treats a cryptic quote like it's evidence in a courtroom. The best response came from Jelly's daughter, who basically told everyone to stop worrying about her family's business and start worried about their own, which honestly might be the smartest thing posted online all week.

0: A lot of times I make some pretty impulse decisions. It's B-Dub, and, well, one of the last times was I bought a hot dog roller. This time I happened to buy Kenny Chesney Sphere tickets. You know, you only live once. And there's no problem a credit card can't fix.
1: 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And grab Dad, hop in the truck, fire up the grill, or just head to the lake, because this weekend at CT40 Songs for Dad Father's Day weekend, we're going to count down the biggest hits in country music, share some unforgettable memories, and celebrate the fathers, grandfathers, stepdads, and father figures who helped make us who we are. Plus, Riley Green starts the weekend as the number one artist in country music with Change My Mind. Can he do it again? I'll see you this weekend for all the hits on the Country Top 40 with Fitz right here.
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0: Enjoy the rest of your night. We'll kick off the weekend together tomorrow. And if there's anything I could do for you in the meantime, let me know at Beat Up Radio on Instagram. 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

Lakes Jam is back. June 24th through the 27th. Woo-ee! 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
1: In the studio tomorrow, Gabe Walsh. He's one who sings this song. It's called Good Years. 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

0: 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It's Fitz, and grab dad, hop in the truck, fire up the grill, or just head to the lake, because this weekend at CT40 Songs for Dad Father's Day weekend, we're going to count down the biggest hits in country music, share some unforgettable memories, and celebrate the fathers, grandfathers, stepdads, and father figures who helped make us who we are. Plus, Riley Green starts the weekend as the number one artist in country music with Change My Mind. Can he do it again? I'll see you this weekend for all the hits on the Country Top 40 with Fitz right here.
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1: Turn it up.
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Now he's a double wide on the county line. 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She did him dirty, took him to the

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1: 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It's Friday.
2: 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I'm your announcer, David Angel. It's time to turn them up and wake up the world. 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

0: Super Bowl weekend for dads. Not the actual Super Bowl, but, you know, Father's Day. This is the day where we all get let down.
1: Yeah, it does get more like Arbor Day for us.
0: And we have to plant the tree.
1: And water it.
0: Father's Day.
1: Take care of it.
0: Yes, yes, yes.
1: Pay for all the fertilizer.
0: You know, Father's Day is like the equivalent of getting yourself a fish tank for your kids.
1: But it really is.
0: Because you know they're never going to take care of it.
1: You want a fish tank?
0: I liked fish tanks. Man, I liked too. When my kids had them, and yeah.
1: But they, oh, you did? I didn't know
0: smell.
1: That.
0: Remember the fish tank smell that you would get after a while?
1: Yeah, yeah. It's been a while.
0: Yeah, you kind of forget about it, and then you walk in the room, and you're like, "Oh, the fish tank room." Yeah, it's there.
1: But that color and that scent at night when the lights are off,
0: the bubbles.
1: Oh man! So yeah. Remember Walmart used to sell fish?
0: Dude, I do. Why did they stop? Let me guess. Because some fish were passing away. Prematurely.
1: Dude, when I
0: went by it. The little kids couldn't handle going up to the thing going, why is that one floating?
1: Dude. It was pretty rough.
0: We coddle our children so much now. Oh, you can't, don't let them see the guppy upside down.
1: That was pretty traumatizing for me, honestly.
0: All right, dads, it's our weekend. Get ready to take care of it all yourself. From the Tractor Supply Studio for Life out here, we're Big D and Bubba. And coming up a little bit later on this morning, Gabe Walsh. He's got a father-son bonding song over NASCAR called Good Years that he's going to be performing in the studio just for you, Papa.
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0: Dalton says, if I want something done right, the last person I'd ask to do it would be me.
1: Cynthia says, whoever came up with penny for your thoughts, don't nickel and dime me, and another day, another dollar, sure knew how to coin a phrase.
0: Melanie says, my IQ test results came back, and they were negative.
1: Oh, congrats. Brett tweets, the only essential oil I trust is WD-40.
0: Woo-hoo! All right, you got a good tweet, tag us. We'll see it at Big D.

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1: Yeah. Shaper, I believe this is a Father's Day version, right?
4: Yes, it is. What are Dad's favorite Father's Day treats?
2: What?
4: Popsicles.
1: All right. That was so bad it took me a second.
2: Yeah. What? Oh, pops. Hey, pops.
1: I got it. Yeah, okay.
2: So cold.
4: Why wasn't one Father's Day gift better than the other? It was a tie.
1: That's not bad.
2: I don't want to like that one, but I do.
4: What did the father tomato say to the baby tomato?
2: Ketchup.
5: Ketchup! You got it! All right. But I got one more.
2: He's got one more.
4: That nobody wants. What do you call a misleading commercial about Father's Day? False advertising.
1: No, I hit his button there.
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0: 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It's Fitz, and grab dad, hop in the truck, fire up the grill, or just head to the lake, because this weekend at CT40's Songs for Dad Father's Day weekend, we're going to count down the biggest hits in country music, share some unforgettable memories, and celebrate the fathers, grandfathers, stepdads, and father figures who help make us who we are. Plus, Riley Green starts the weekend as the number one artist in country music with Change My Mind. 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I'll see you this weekend for all the hits on the Country Top 40 with Fitz right here.
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1: Did you send Jesse a Father's Day card?
2: I did not.
1: Oh.
2: I'm going to post it on Facebook like everybody else.
1: Really?
2: Yeah.
1: Well, it's not like you.
2: I know. I've been busy. I hate that excuse. Yeah. I know. You know I hate.
1: Just forgot.
2: Yeah. I forgot.
1: You forgot.
2: I wasn't thinking about my dad for Father's Day.
1: You know, I was going to get my dad. Have you seen those cards where they have, when you open it, it's like little paper butterflies fly out?
2: Yeah.
1: I was going to get him that, but I was like,
2: it might scare him.
1: That might give him a heart attack. Like, legit, I really thought that. Not like just being funny. I really thought, oh my God, that could scare him enough to where he would have a heart attack and I would kill my father on Father's Day from my card.
2: That would be the worst.
1: That is exactly what I had it in my hand and I was like, you know what?
2: This is a surprise.
1: And like, no. Legit seriousness. I wasn't even being jokey. And I was just
2: my dad having all his heart problems,
1: you have to give him, you got to be really careful.
2: I'm just going to have like Jello delivered to his house.
1: See, I was writing mine out today. It's called, on the front it says, they don't make them like you anymore. It's a picture of an old Mustang.
2: Oh, nice.
1: It's kind of a cool old.
2: And he used to have that old Mustang. Not that one, I'm saying.
1: You
2: but
1: did?
2: He did.
1: He didn't have that. This is a, what do you think that is? 65?
2: I had a 65 and a 66.
1: So what is that?
2: That, it's a fastback. I'm probably going 66.
1: Yeah. Dad had like a 48 Packer or something. Yeah, he went way back, dude.
2: A Packard?
1: I don't know. Who knows?
2: My dad had a 49 Packard. Apparently, they were the cool gift of dads back then.
1: Dad always, man, he loved that car, man. He didn't have a roof. He had chicken wire across the top.
2: What?
1: Yeah.
2: I wanted to get my dad that old Packard. Mm-hmm. For years, I searched and searched and searched.
1: I found one, and I was just like, what am I doing? Like, he would never drive, like, you know.
2: You don't think he would have loved
1: it? No. He would have thought it was cool, and he would never gotten into it. But anyway, I can't believe you didn't get your dad. Listen, if you're listening to us and you haven't done it, get your dad a card at least.
2: How are you going to get him? Like, my dad lives three states over.
1: I know, but
2: like, how am I supposed to get this card to
1: him? For those who can get it to him tomorrow, you know, by in time.
2: Man, I feel terrible
1: now. Go do it. You should.
2: Thanks for guilting me into this.
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1: More than just is Big Game Bubba?
2: Yeah, sure is.
1: Oh, yeah, I have an opinion on that, on the whole Father's Day thing.
2: Mm-hmm.
1: Yeah, well, it is, like, me in my case, they don't let me see my kids. I mean, so how do I get to celebrate Father's Day?
2: You know well, okay,
1: I mean?
2: Like, now why do they not let you see your kid?
1: Well, because we split up, like, about a year ago, and I started a new relationship and all that stuff, and I've been looking for her. Like, I'm even paying child support. And she doesn't even let me see my kids, you know. She's kind of breaking the rules. Like,
2: wait a minute. What do the courts say?
1: The court said that I could visit them, that I could have them on the weekends, but she doesn't answer my calls.
2: Like, you know what? Hey, like, look, here's the deal. If you give up and you're tired of fighting with her, then she is going to take those kids from you. If you really want to be a father and involved, then continue to fight for them. Don't ever give up on your kids, man.
1: No, I won't. I mean, absolutely not. Like, I mean, I'm trying, dude. I even have my attorney set up another court date so we can settle our dispute, you know what I mean? So
2: good for you.
1: Yeah, but I mean, so, like, now, like, how do I get to celebrate Father's Day? Like, that's my question. Like, I mean, do I still celebrate? I mean, because it hurts, man. I mean, don't get me wrong, it hurts. I mean, I have other kids, you know what I mean? But it's still, like, I'm still missing those two kids.
2: Yeah. You know, if in your situation, it is a little more different and difficult because there are so many factors in there. But I do like the fact that you're still fighting to get to see your kids, and you know,
1: and what sucks is that she tells everybody that I mean my current fiance, I mean, she knows that I'm fighting for him, like my friends and family know, but she started posting on Facebook that she's a single father and mother and stuff like that, yeah. And I'm all like, oh, and I commented on that, like, I'm all like, well, you're only a single father and mother because you don't even let me see my kids. She doesn't even. Like, I give her money, and, like, I try to give her extra. Like, I try to buy my kids clothes and take them on, stuff like that. And she doesn't even answer my calls.
2: That's nuts, man.
1: I mean, yeah.
2: Look, good luck to you. Good luck to her. Good luck to the kids. This whole thing sounds like a mess, and I wish you well. And I hope everything kind of resolves itself, maybe with cooler heads as time, you know, goes on.
1: Yeah, hopefully. All right, thanks, man.
2: All right, dude. Take care. Good luck. Bye-bye.
1: You too. Bye.
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1: From Northern News Now, I'm Natalie Heppner. An investigation continues this morning after two bodies were found on the Iron Range. Just before 11 Thursday morning, police were called to a home on Aspen Lane in Babbitt to conduct a welfare check. The officer found two adult victims who appeared to have died from gunshot wounds. More information about the victims will be released in the coming days. Investigators do not believe there is a threat to the public. The Minnesota BCA is leading the investigation. Tens of thousands of folks will be in the Twin Ports this weekend for Grandma's Marathon. At 11 a.m. today at the deck, doors open for the infamous Michelina's All-You-Can-Eat Spaghetti Dinner, fueling runners and spectators. Race bibs and running vendors are also at the deck for the Grandma's Marathon Expo until 8 p.m. After that, the William A. Urban 5K takes off in Canal Park at 1 p.m. Then this afternoon, whippersnapper races will be at Bayfront, followed by live music for Rock the Bayfront Festival. Northern News Now is following all things Grandma's Marathon, including hearing inspirational stories from runners around the country hitting the course this weekend. Be sure to download our Northern News Now app for all the coverage. 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I'm Natalie Heppner.
2: Good morning. Happy Friday to all who celebrate. I'm Bruce Siskey with Sports on CAT 98.9. Guardians beat the Brewers 4-2 yesterday to avoid a three-game sweep. Travis Bazana, a go-ahead solo home run in the seventh inning. David Fry and Kyle Manzardo also homered for Cleveland. Parker Messick allowed the Brewers just two runs on four hits, struck out nine over 96 pitches in six innings. Kay Smith got the last four outs for his 24 save. Brewers will spend the weekend in Atlanta starting tonight at 6:15. Jacob Mizorowski starts tonight, then Kyle Harrison tomorrow afternoon for the Brewers. Twins win to complete a sweep at Texas. Final score 9-3 yesterday. Brooks Lee hit a three-run home run as the Twins put up four in the first. His 12th home run, Lee's capped a four-run first off Jack Leiter. Trevor Larnach added a two-run home run to make it 6-0 in the fourth inning. Joe Ryan needed 97 pitches, but got through five scoreless innings, struck out seven. The Twins play at Arizona this weekend. Game 1 tonight, 8:30 on 610 and 103.9. Northwoods League, Eau Claire beat the Huskies 4-1 last night at Wade Stadium. Same two teams, 6:30 tonight in Eau Claire. Minnesota Lynx at Golden State tonight. That's a 9 o'clock start. Lynx at 12-3 atop the WNBA standings. And the 50th running of Grandma's Marathon takes place tomorrow down the shore of Lake Superior. William A. Irvin 5K set for a 1 o'clock start today. The 36th Gary Bjorklund Half Marathon, 6 a.m. tomorrow, followed by the full marathon at 7:45. You can get the kids signed up for whippersnapper races this afternoon at Bayfront at grandmasmarathon.com. As sports, I'm Bruce Siskey. Have a terrific weekend. 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

0: forget the guys. It happens every year. Father's Day, we get just kind of like secondary holidayed. It's never, ever a priority.
1: No.
0: So, I mean, I can't. Big D, have your children ever planned anything for you for Father's Day?
1: Of course not. Of course not. And I already know the answer, so I'm not going to even ask you.
0: Yeah, exactly. You know.
1: Have we ever done anything for our dads?
0: Actually,
1: is this a generational curse?
0: I think it is. I think that's the problem. You know, but why is that? Why is it because, I guess, you know, dads are so...
1: I don't need your holiday.
2: That's a man right there.
1: I don't need your holiday.
2: Doesn't need your holiday.
0: That's you know, the problem. What do you want? I don't want anything.
1: I don't want anything.
0: I don't need your holiday. No. I don't want anything.
1: If I want something, I'll just get it and earn it myself.
0: We dads created this problem.
1: Yeah.
0: We are the ones who said, I don't need this. I don't need anything. I don't need, just be around.
1: Yeah.
0: You know, sometimes you just have to kind of roll that back and say, you know what, Dad, I want to be there for you.
1: Are we going sappy here? You're throwing me off here.
0: It's a little of everything. I'm just saying.
1: Okay, I didn't know.
2: I don't know. It's making me very itchy.
0: Call the fathers in your family this weekend. Put a reminder into your phone and set it for every year. Okay. I'm just saying. Yeah. We have been just walked all over. Wow. Dad, I need money.
1: Okay.
0: Dad does it. Do something for Dad.
2: Mm-hmm.
1: All right.
0: Okay.
1: Cool.
0: Carson, when's the last time you planned something for your dad?
2: Actually,
0: yeah, I know you're way better than all of us.
2: Like last year, but okay.
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1: Well, to get you into Father's Day, just remember it's not a dad's bod, it's a father figure. Thank you.
2: Where do cows get their clothes? From cattle logs.
3: Yoda. Oh, I thought we were going to do a dad's theme. Boy, never mind.
1: They're just dumb dad jokes,
3: okay.
1: I think.
3: Okay.
1: So,
3: yeah. Okay.
1: They're dad puns. That's That's okay. How I roll. I roll.
2: How do trains eat? They choo-choo. How do Eskimos fix broken dishes? With igloo. Why did the belt go to jail? It held up a pair of pants.
1: Sure did. Happy Father's Day.
4: It's Friday. We're all in a great mood. Yes. The weekend's almost here.
5: Yes.

0: bro. I said, oh, Lord
1: Jesus, it's a fire. Can you bring me my chopstick?
2: No,
3: Friday.
4: Yes, it's Friday.
5: Let's get this party started.
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7: Monday

0: 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It's Friday.
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3: Good morning. Actually, my little brother wants to talk, and he has Down syndrome, so it's a little bit hard to understand him.
2: Oh, okay.
3: So I'm going to try and translate, but here he is.
2: All right.
4: I'm with you, Bubba.
2: Hey, what's happening, dude?
4: Doing good. You?
2: We are doing fantastic. What you got planned for Father's Day weekend?
4: Does he have a big body from my dad?
2: Nice.
5: What are you? Yeah. What are you going to get for your dad?
4: New girlfriend.
5: A big new girlfriend?
2: Not a little new girlfriend. A big new girlfriend. Just the way we dads like them.
4: Yeah.
5: I like big girls, actually.
2: Big D likes girls who are like 6'5".
5: God, you remember those girls at Vegas?
2: We were in Las Vegas, and we saw these girls. They were all 6'5" and taller. Like, one was almost 7 foot.
5: And they had big heels.
2: And then they had, the heels made them like 7 foot easy. And Big D was just blown away. He could not take his eyes away from him.
5: I was smitten.
2: He was like, wow.
5: Wow, I didn't know they made him like that. Wow, look at that. That's crazy.
2: So that's what you're going to get your dad?
4: Yeah.
2: Nice. What's your name?
4: Jacob.
2: Yeah, Jacob. Nice to meet you, man.
5: Yeah. Yeah, good to see you. Well, I'll meet you. So who's your favorite singer?
4: Taylor Swift.
2: Yeah, I like Taylor Swift, too.
4: Yeah.
2: She's a sweetheart. I bet she would give you a big hug.
4: Yeah.
5: Well, listen, it's good talking to you, man, and good luck with your dad's new big girlfriend.
2: That's great.
5: Please send pictures, and we hope you have a great weekend, okay, buddy?
4: Okay, bud.
2: All right, later, Jacob.
5: Take care. See you, man.
4: Later, bud.
5: Okay, bye-bye.
4: Bye.
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3: I don't know what I'm doing.
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3: Oh, man.
2: We're going to show them how it's done up top.
1: That's right.
2: See they down under.
1: I got you.
2: We can show them how it's done in the red, white, and blue.
1: That's right.
2: Yeah, so today, make sure it's going to be in the middle of the day. So just a heads up, it's going to be like this afternoon. America versus Australia in the World Cup.

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1: Heading on into the weekend, a Father's Day weekend. Reminder again, Sunday is Father's Day.
2: I do want to mention, just please, whether it's your own dad or maybe a stepfather or whatever the dad is in your life, do something for them. I mean, we're losing it. We are losing this battle.
1: The battle of
2: getting stuff. Like, okay, because, you know, Mom's Day, even Grandparents' Day, I have a feeling, lately seems to be taking a precedent over Father's Day.
1: Yeah, we're getting beat by everybody.
2: We are marginalized.
1: Yeah.
2: As dads, we are not appreciated sometimes. You know, the only time we ever get appreciation is whenever somebody says, I need $30.
1: Yes.
2: Or
1: I heard something in the house.
2: Or, hey, Dad, I have a flat tire. That's when we get recognized. So, yeah, ask for something.
1: Yes.
2: Sir, I'm going to grab this line. We got a guy on three. What are you asking for this Father's Day?
3: I told my wife I wanted four cans of WD-40.
2: Is that really what you asked for?
3: Yeah, and I get it. Four cans of WD-40. Then I can put one in every building.
2: And you know what? It is really something you want, so why not?
1: Hey, that stuff's amazing, too.
2: It is.
1: WD-40 is amazing.
3: Like, it's a great holiday, big deal. What, so what?
2: Yeah.
3: You know?
1: The thing is that we have to stop saying it's just not a big deal, because
2: we need to make it a big deal.
1: If we keep saying that, we're going to completely lose the day totally, and we won't get anything. We won't get WD-40. We won't get ties. So we got to kind of, it's a fine line here, guys.
2: Because we know they're going to get us something dumb, but at the same time, if we let it slip away, they won't get us anything.
1: Yeah, that's right.
3: Okay. Yeah.
2: I want cake.
3: WD-40.
2: He wants WD-40? I want cake.
1: Thank you.
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1: From Northern News Now, I'm Natalie Heppner. An investigation continues this morning after two bodies were found on the Iron Range. Just before 11 Thursday morning, police were called to a home on Aspen Lane in Babbitt to conduct a welfare check. The officer found two adult victims who appeared to have died from gunshot wounds. More information about the victims will be released in the coming days. Investigators do not believe there is a threat to the public. The Minnesota BCA is leading the investigation. Tens of thousands of folks will be in the Twin Ports this weekend for Grandma's Marathon. At 11 a.m. today at the deck, doors open for the infamous Michelina's All-You-Can-Eat Spaghetti Dinner, fueling runners and spectators. Race bibs and running vendors are also at the deck for the Grandma's Marathon Expo until 8 p.m. After that, the William A. Irvin 5K takes off in Canal Park at 1 p.m. Then this afternoon, whippersnapper races will be at Bayfront, followed by live music for Rock the Bayfront Festival. Northern News Now is following all things Grandma's Marathon, including hearing inspirational stories from runners around the country hitting the course this weekend. Be sure to download our Northern News Now app for all the coverage. 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I'm Natalie Heppner.
2: Good morning. Happy Friday to all who celebrate. I'm Bruce Siskey with Sports on CAT 98.9. Guardians beat the Brewers 4-2 yesterday to avoid a three-game sweep. Travis Bazana, a go-ahead solo home run in the seventh inning. David Fry and Kyle Manzardo also homered for Cleveland. Parker Messick allowed the Brewers just two runs on four hits, struck out nine over 96 pitches in six innings. Kay Smith got the last four outs for his 24 save. Brewers will spend the weekend in Atlanta starting tonight at 6:15. Jacob Mizorowski starts tonight, then Kyle Harrison tomorrow afternoon for the Brewers. Twins win to complete a sweep at Texas. Final score 9-3 yesterday. Brooks Lee hit a three-run home run as the Twins put up four in the first. His 12th home run, Lee's capped a four-run first off Jack Leiter. Trevor Larnach added a two-run home run to make it 6-0 in the fourth inning. Joe Ryan needed 97 pitches but got through five scoreless innings, struck out seven. The Twins play at Arizona this weekend. Game one tonight, 8:30 on 610 and 103.9. Northwoods League, Eau Claire beat the Huskies 4-1 last night at Wade Stadium. Same two teams, 6:30 tonight in Eau Claire. Minnesota Lynx at Golden State tonight. That's a 9 o'clock start. Lynx at 12-3 atop the WNBA standings. And the 50th running of Grandma's Marathon takes place tomorrow down the shore of Lake Superior. William A. Irvin 5K set for a 1 o'clock start today. The 36th Gary Bjorklund Half Marathon, 6 a.m. tomorrow, followed by the full marathon at 7:45. You can get the kids signed up for whippersnapper races this afternoon at Bayfront at grandmasmarathon.com. As sports, I'm Bruce Siskey. Have a terrific weekend. 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

day, Potts Farm was a place to go. Load a truck up, hit the dirt road. 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King and the can and the Marlboro man. Jack and Jim were a few good men. Where you learn how to kiss and cuss and fight too. Better watch out for the boys in blue. And all this small town, he said, she said. 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You better mind your business, man. Watch your mouth. 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I'm tired of talking, man. Y'all ain't listening. Them old dirt

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0: Dalton says, if I want something done right, the last person I'd ask to do it would be me.
1: Cynthia says, whoever came up with penny for your thoughts, don't nickel and dime me, and another day, another dollar, sure knew how to coin a phrase.
0: All right. Melanie says, my IQ test results came back, and they were negative.
1: Oh, congrats. Brett tweets, the only essential oil I trust is WD-40.
0: Woo-hoo! All right, get a good tweet, tag us. We'll see it at Big D and Bubba.
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0: Favorite weekends of the year, man. And for a lot of baseball fans.
1: Father's Day?
0: No, it's not. It's
1: well, it is, but
0: it is. But it's a College World Series kickoff and Omaha alive with the teams playing. And I figured this would be a great time to hear from our bud Kent Murphy at Kent Murphy for a little today. He's talking about how to catch to those catchers out there.
2: The second signal is always the correct signal, and you always just gonna put down fastball. If your pitcher shakes you off, don't be afraid to charge us. If you fight all your pitchers at least one time, they'll learn to stop shaking you off, like dummies. Now you see what I did there, kids? I didn't even try to go for that ball. Most coaches will tell you, drop down, try to block the ball, but that's dumb. This position is called catcher. It ain't called drop and block the ball like a dipshit.
0: There you go. Thank you, Kent Murphy.
3: 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Let the good times roll. It's finally Friday with Big D and Bubba.
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3: Cat, Twin Ports weather.
4: Morning weather out there for today. We'll see some rain, maybe a thunderstorm later today in the afternoon. That high of 67 today. Tonight we'll drop down to a low of 50. Tomorrow, partly cloudy and 70. For Sunday, mostly sunny, 68. Monday, partly cloudy and 66. For Tuesday, we'll see some rain in that forecast, 61. And Wednesday, 64. And maybe some evening rain on Wednesday. That's your Twin Ports weather. 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
1: 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Gabe Walsh is a guy that you may not know his name.
2: Yet.
1: He has a song that's perfect for Father's Day weekend called Good Years, and we'll be talking with him coming up.
2: They're actually here. Like, they're here, so we're going to get them. I think they're in the green room. We'll bring them into the studio. They're performing for you here today.
1: So that's coming
2: up here in just a moment. First, though, we got to get on the Friday song.
3: Hit it. It's Friday. We're all in a great mood. The weekend's almost here.
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1: Gabe Walsh in the studio, and he brought a friend.
2: Oh, everybody, it's bring a friend day to the show. Congratulations. Because we normally have bring a puppy. Some days we have bring a lemur. Today it was bring a friend.
1: Who'd you bring, Gabe?
3: This is Seth Michael. He's playing guitar and singing harmonies.
2: Hey. Is that your last name, Michael, or is that your
4: Michael's
2: middle name?
4: Michael's my middle name. Okay. My last name is actually Zimmerman. It's
2: yeah,
4: crazy.
2: But you're trying to distance yourself from your whacked out cousin.
4: Yeah.
1: Your whacked out
4: cousin. Yes, exactly.
1: Yeah, yo, BZ. Always, I will put BZ on my car. Gabe Walsh, by the way, is one has got this song called Good Years that that's an appropriate song about you and your dad and racing, NASCAR. What's the story?
3: The whole song is it's kind of just a tribute. It makes people feel something and takes them back to a memory of when they're with their father at one point in their life. And I wrote it with my buddies Trey Spears and Niall Hay. And it's been special ever since we wrote it.
2: Yes. Are they listening right now? Did you tell them, hey, we're going on the radio?
3: I hope they are.
2: Okay, all right.
4: They better be listening.
2: Like, hey, the song you wrote with me is going to be on the radio.
1: What are great memories of your dad? What do you have? What do you...
3: So for me and my dad, it was every sport, really. I grew up in Northeast Kansas, so going to Chiefs games and Kansas State games and basketball, football, everything. A lot of memories spending time with him, and I'm lucky enough to still have my father, so it's...
1: Nice.
3: This song might hit different for people that have lost their father, but it'll take you back to a special time for sure.
1: Well, let's hear it. It's called Good Years. Here's Gabe Walsh.

0: Dang, boys. Nice.
1: Appreciate it.
0: That was so good. Gabe Walsh. It's called Good Years. You can find him on Instagram, Gabe Walsh Official. Gabe Walsh Official. Man, okay, so got you boys here, got guitars. You actually can play.
2: Like compared to whom?
0: Well, sometimes we get people who are kind of like, hey, that was great, see ya.
3: Everybody be cool.
0: I'm like, well, that's their Instagram. Bye-bye. I was thinking, man, could you guys do some requests? Could we throw some stuff at you? Do you know cover stuff?
1: Dude, we do this. We do this for a living.
2: We can try. Okay, all right.
0: All right, this is going to be fun. All right, hang on. Gabe Walsh is our guest. We're coming right back.

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1: Gabe Walsh is in the studio with us, and you can find him at Gabe Walsh Official on Instagram. That's where you'll find the good years.
2: And I'm so good. By the way, that song is out, so now you can go ahead and share that with your dad and the dads in your life because it is so good. It's so great. I love the. I mean, songwriting is such a craft, and sometimes the simplest ideas are some of the most beautiful. And you're watching the good years, the tires roll by, and the years, and the whole. And I'm explaining a great song, but it's really good.
1: I mean, somebody just was like, oh. I just got that.
2: How has this never been done, though?
1: Exactly.
3: Appreciate it, guys.
1: All right, so we flipped a coin, and the cover song is Shenandoah, anything from Shenandoah. So you could do anything. Two Dozen Roses, or you could do Two Dozen Roses.
3: Yeah, that sounds good. Let's do it.
1: All right, here we go.
3: All right, cool. Here we go. One, two.

0: Yeah.
1: I love it.
2: Shenandoah.
1: She took the moon.
0: Ooh.
3: Don't tempt me with a good time
4: here, man. Moon Over Georgia is such a great song, too. I remember the first time I heard it, and I was like, oh, it's this rich guy. He owns a big hotel in Atlanta. He didn't have much to offer, but she took this, you know, the moon over him.
2: That is a Mark Narmore song right there, songwriter.
4: Oh, really? Tell us more about that.
2: Mark is a great friend of mine. I loved Moon Over Georgia, and I'm pretty sure I was conceived to that song.
4: Well, you're not good at telling stories.
0: The story got good. I mean, I'm like, oh, wow.
2: So it was actually kind of cool. I got to write a song with Mark one time. We've written a couple now, but
4: That's pretty awesome, man.
2: Yeah, he's great, man.
4: All right, we'll come back. More of the boys, Gabe Walsh in the studio with us, and you can find him online, Gabe Walsh Official on Instagram. More on the way. Hang on.
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8: 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Wind, freezing rain, snow, ice, and hail. 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
1: From Northern News Now, I'm Natalie Heppner. An investigation continues this morning after two bodies were found on the Iron Range. Just before 11 Thursday morning, police were called to a home on Aspen Lane in Babbitt to conduct a welfare check. The officer found two adult victims who appeared to have died from gunshot wounds. More information about the victims will be released in the coming days. Investigators do not believe there is a threat to the public. The Minnesota BCA is leading the investigation. Tens of thousands of folks will be in the Twin Ports this weekend for Grandma's Marathon. At 11 a.m. today at the deck, doors open for the infamous Michelina's all-you-can-eat spaghetti dinner, fueling runners and spectators. Race bibs and running vendors are also at the deck for the Grandma's Marathon Expo until 8 p.m. After that, the William A. Irvin 5K takes off in Canal Park at 1 p.m. Then this afternoon, whippersnapper races will be at Bayfront, followed by live music for Rock the Bayfront Festival. Northern News Now is following all things Grandma's Marathon, including hearing inspirational stories from runners around the country hitting the course this weekend. Be sure to download our Northern News Now app for all the coverage. 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I'm Natalie Heppner.
2: Good morning. Happy Friday to all who celebrate. I'm Bruce Siskiyou with Sports on CAT 98.9. Guardians beat the Brewers 4-2 yesterday to avoid a three-game sweep. Travis Bazzana, a go-ahead solo home run in the seventh inning. David Fry and Kyle Manzardo also homered for Cleveland. Parker Messick allowed the Brewers just two runs on four hits, struck out nine over 96 pitches in six innings. Kay Smith got the last four outs for his 24 save. Brewers will spend the weekend in Atlanta starting tonight at 6:15. Jacob Mizorowski starts tonight, then Kyle Harrison tomorrow afternoon for the Brewers. Twins win to complete a sweep at Texas. Final score 9-3 yesterday. Brooks Lee hit a three-run home run as the Twins put up four in the first. His 12th home run, Lee's capped a four-run first off Jack Leiter. Trevor Larnach added a two-run home run to make it 6-0 in the fourth inning. Joe Ryan needed 97 pitches, but got through five scoreless innings, struck out seven. The Twins play at Arizona this weekend. Game one tonight, 8:30 on 610 and 103.9. Northwoods League, Eau Claire beat the Huskies 4-1 last night at Wade Stadium. Same two teams, 6:30 tonight in Eau Claire. Minnesota Lynx at Golden State tonight. That's a 9 o'clock start. Lynx at 12-3 atop the WNBA standings. And the 50th running of Grandma's Marathon takes place tomorrow down the shore of Lake Superior. William A. Irvin 5K set for a 1 o'clock start today. The 36th Gary Bjorklund Half Marathon, 6 a.m. tomorrow, followed by the full marathon at 7:45. You can get the kids signed up for whippersnapper races this afternoon at Bayfront at grandmasmarathon.com. 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
1: Man, I thought Gabe Walsh was so good.
2: He not only thought he was good, I can guarantee he was good. I've been watching the Garrett, thank you for shooting the video on this because we're going to go ahead and post this. So good. Like, they were really good. I'm listening to it. I'm going, this sounds like an album.
1: Yeah. And it's crazy is how it sounds. That's in our studio.
2: Yeah.
1: Like, it's... I don't know.
2: Yeah.
1: It's just not. I mean, we get a lot of people come and play, and sometimes they're great. Sometimes they're not.
2: We're hard to impress.
1: We are,
2: because
1: dude.
2: We've seen everybody. Taylor Swift, we were her first radio performance.
1: So it's
2: Jelly
1: just,
2: Roll, I mean, you name Luke Combs, Carrie.
1: Nice. It was nice. Gabe Walsh. It's Gabe Walsh Official on Instagram. Gabe, man, go give him some support.
2: And check out that song, Good Years. It's perfect for Father's Day and Father's Day weekend.

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1: From the Tractor Supply Studio for Life Out Here. A couple of things to get caught up on. We got a lot of things happening. Gabe Walsh, those videos are up.

0: People are going crazy for him. They love this guy.
1: Yeah, man. Got the U.S. Open happening this weekend. You got College World Series happening. You got USA Soccer.
0: Father's Day. Yeah, oh, yeah. American Australia. Don't forget American Australia this afternoon in the World Cup. As we are going to go ahead and do this right now, it's the Friday song.
2: Hello.
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17: Cat, Twin Ports weather.
18: Morning weather out there for today. We'll see some rain, maybe a thunderstorm later today in the afternoon, and a high of 67 today. Tonight we'll drop down to a low of 50. Tomorrow, partly cloudy and 70. For Sunday, mostly sunny, 68. Monday, partly cloudy and 66. For Tuesday, we'll see some rain in that forecast, 61. And Wednesday, 64. And maybe some evening rain on Wednesday. That's your Twin Ports weather. 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
1: Good morning. How you doing?
2: Man, we are fantastic. How are you?
1: Good. I heard earlier that Father's Day is this Sunday, and I just told the girl that my birthday is on Father's Day.
2: Oh, no way.
1: Yep, like it's screwed all the way around. I don't want to get fucked their presents.
2: Yeah, you get the combo Father's Day birthday gift. Good
1: yes,
2: for you.
1: Sir, yes, sir.
2: That's terrible. I feel bad for, like, people who have birthdays in December. I don't know. We're talking at the same time. I have no idea what you said.
3: That's the worst.
2: Yeah.
1: Well.
3: Yeah.
1: Yes, I just called with Nolan. Mine's on the same day.
2: Well, I'm glad that you called. Can you tell him that we said, hey?
1: Okay, I will.
3: All right, man. We'll see you later. Thanks, Bob.
2: Yeah. All right, bye.
1: All right, okay.
2: Bye. Tell him bye.
3: Tell him bye for us.
1: Bye.
2: All right, bye-bye. I love how when people call, they don't think they're talking to us. So he's like, I just want to call and let them know that. And we're like, they're talking to us. So I'm going to turn it around from here on out.
3: We don't have people.
2: Yeah, I wish we could have people, but
3: I don't. I don't want people.
2: No, I don't want people.
3: Because people who have people don't even need the people. They don't.
2: No, you have a good point there. Remember that one guy we worked for who had like 12 people?
3: And he didn't need any of them. Well, he needed one.
2: No.
3: But hardly that one.
2: And he was still useless.
3: Oh, God.
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1: If you want to see what we look like, you don't. 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
2: I need some help. I hung up a Ziploc bag to keep the flies away. You know, you put the water? Ziploc bag up and you put the water in it and then you hang it up and it's supposed to scare the flies away.
3: Yeah. Where?
2: Because they fly by. Well, you've never heard of this?
3: No. Where do you hang it?
2: Did you even have grandparents?
1: You hang it over the doorway.
2: Yeah. Oh. Or in any like archway or any kind of breezeway, anything, because what happens is the flies come towards you and they have to fly past the Ziploc bag with the water in it, and then they see basically the reflection of themselves in the. Isn't that kind of the theory?
1: Man,
2: our grandparents all had these bags hanging up. So, of course, we had to have them hanging up when we were little kids.
1: Yeah.
2: And it's not doing anything. I don't know if I'm doing it wrong by doing a Ziploc. I mean,
1: I think you're doing it wrong by doing it. I think you need to use electricity like Tesla gave us.
2: And just knock them out?
1: Man,
2: zap
1: you
2: them.
1: Got that. Don't you still have that?
3: Yeah, the racket.
2: I have the racket, but I also have, it's about a foot and a half tall, and it looks like the old school zappers.
3: Oh,
1: the purple one?
2: Purple lights.
1: Yeah, you got one?
2: Oh, yes.
1: Do they still sell those?
2: Yes. Yes.
1: At the co-op or something?
2: No, you can get them like anywhere. But yeah.
1: I never see those.
3: I feel like that is a flea market find, right?
2: My Uncle Larry had one that I swear had to be run off of 220. Because
1: man,
2: this
1: I remember.
2: Thing, you would hit like one or two flies or whatever would hit, and the power in the house would dim. Like, it was amazing.
1: The flies had no chance. They killed deer, the kid next door. I mean, everybody. It was powerful.
2: Awesome. But yeah, so the bag thing I feel is a fail.
1: I think it's a fail too. Fail? Yeah, there.
2: We failed for
1: we fell for the fail?
2: We fell for it. Sorry. Sorry, Grandma and Grandpa. Sorry.
0: Wake up. Big D and Bubba, the Cat Morning Show.

ranch hand in a pinch, man. Hotter than the red on the cattle brand, 'cause she's a gold digger with a quick trigger. A cast iron skillet swinging lid flipper. Now he's a double wide on the county line, sipping on a six pack of Lone Star Light. She did him dirty, took him to

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Now he's a buckskin, 15 hands, 5-time team rope champion. She never liked him. She

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2: While we're talking about liars.
3: Yeah, there's more.
2: I wasn't going to talk about this tonight, but...
3: Jelly roll.
2: While we're talking about liars, the internet is a liar, too.
3: Went on stage.
2: It's the only time and the only city I'm going to speak about this, so break your camera phones out now.
3: To address the divorce stuff.
2: Our best friends.
3: Basically saying that he and Bunny are still good. They're still close. There's this and that.
2: She just got off the phone.
3: Then she goes on her podcast and says that she's pregnant with their baby. Do you think...
2: This is the only time I will ever speak about it. Bunny, I love you, baby. Thank you for those...
4: All right. Yeah, I grew up, this is how I grew up. I got you.
3: Do you think...
4: I had wheels under my house. I understand.
3: Do you think this is a stunt?
4: No.
3: Somebody brought that up to me yesterday. They're like, what do you think? Is this a publicity thing? Because there's been backlash on overexposure and all that kind of stuff.
4: No.
3: And then, like, this is a way to you know, get people to feel sorry for them and identify with them again. Because now, you know, just like with the drug abuse and everything, people are like, I identify with him. And now they get to, I'm a divorced guy. He's going through it. I mean, now I identify with it.
4: It's hard to identify if people have Lamborghinis. But, you know, congrats.
3: My dad always used to say that. It's hard to feel sorry for somebody with an airplane.
4: Yeah. So, you know, I don't know.
5: That kid is going to have two awesome Christmases every year.
4: Dude, I mean, they're going to be outdoing each other. It's really going to be pretty great.
3: Oh, wow. Anyway, so that's your latest.
4: So he said that's the final time we're not going to hear anymore about it?
3: Thank God.
4: No, but he said.
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16: Cat, Twin Ports weather.
12: Morning weather out there for today. We'll see some rain, maybe a thunderstorm later today in the afternoon. That high of 67 today. Tonight we'll drop down to a low of 50. Tomorrow, partly cloudy and 70. For Sunday, mostly sunny, 68. Monday, partly cloudy and 66. For Tuesday, we'll see some rain in that forecast, 61. And Wednesday, 64. And maybe some evening rain on Wednesday. That's your Twin Ports weather. Big D and Bubba, Cat Morning Show.

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1: TSA is warning people who are in the United States for the World Cup and are going back home that you can't take the big giant ranch containers with you. They have to be in a smaller container.
2: 3 ounces or less?
1: Or check it. So you check your ranch. Ranch is a big deal.
2: Okay, so they can't get ranch dressing in Europe, apparently. I think this is news.
1: I mean,
2: it's probably a different kind. Ours is fattier and better.
3: Yeah.
2: Theirs is probably healthy.
1: Man, what the heck is in ranch? All I know is it's mayonnaise and then, like, ranch seasoning. But what's in ranch seasoning? What the heck? Yeah. I like it, and I hate mayonnaise.
2: Everybody loves ranch. That's the beautiful thing about it.
1: I tell you, you want the best ranch in your world?
2: What?
1: Is you make it the house with buttermilk. Buttermilk and a little bit of mayo.
2: Okay, you lost
1: me. And then ranch, the seasoning mix.
2: Dude.
1: What's in ranch?
2: Hold on. Hello, sexy Grok. What is in ranch dressing?
4: Oh, ranch is basically buttermilk, mayo, sour cream, garlic, onion, and a bunch of herbs like dill and parsley. Simple but magical.
1: Yeah, they got that over there.
2: Please don't launch any missiles today, okay?
1: What?
4: No missiles from me, promise.
2: All right, thank you.
1: Oh, is that the Pentagon used?
2: The Pentagon confirmed they're using Grok to launch missile strikes. I mean, dude.
1: Man, hey, man. You think people know what's going on?
2: Nobody has a clue. Oh, so anyway. So please, if you're European and you're flying back home, keep your ranch either checked or 3 ounces or less.
1: Don't forget, USA plays Australia today.
2: No, you mean USA beats Australia today.

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1: Cat 98.9 in studio. Andy Stuckel, Tortoise and Hare. How are you?
2: I'm busy. I'm tired. I'm excited.
1: It's okay, yeah. It's expected. It's Grandma's Marathon weekend, by the way. Good luck to all the runners out there, and looks like weather's going to be all right for spectating and running.
2: And even better luck to those who bought shoes from us.
1: Yeah. Heck yeah, because they make you way faster.
2: Yeah,
1: ready to
2: true.
1: Go now. Yeah, it's a busy weekend. You guys are down at the Expo.
2: Yes. It's our busiest day of the year. It's such a great event to be a part of. If you've never gone, if you've never taken part of any of the Grandma's events, that's okay. But like the Expo is a cool thing just to go walk around, check it out. It's a little slice of our industry and what we're all about, and not only like footwear, but just the health and wellness aspect of it as well. And so we'll be down there all day with three of our big running brands.
1: Okay.
2: We're down there with UFOs as well. That's the recovery.
1: Are you really?
2: Sandals, yep.
1: You got some UFO shoes down there or what?
2: We do, and I'm going to wear a pair. I got some on my feet right now.
1: You do? Let me see.
2: I do, yeah.
1: Oh, yeah, look at those are nice. See, yeah. I like those.
2: That's the sunburst color, so they're a little flashy. But
1: cool, so you got UFOs, and then what else?
2: Brooks, Topo, and Mount to Coast.
1: Nice.
2: So down there with the three shoe brands, we've got Tortoise and Hare merch. Brooks Running Apparel, we're down there with three different sock brands, some of the compression and recovery products, and other things that runners may have forgot to pack on their travels to Duluth. We've got like the Body Glide stuff, sunscreen, nutrition products, all things that people will need for tomorrow.
1: Everything you need. So is the Expo just run tonight or tomorrow too?
2: It went last night and it goes today.
1: And tonight, so tonight's the last night.
2: We're going to pack it all up tonight.
1: Yeah, and people are, you know, because if you're picking up your packet and stuff down there, you just swing by the Expo, you have some spaghetti, and then you walk around the Expo, that kind of a deal, right?
2: Yeah, they set it up so that you kind of have to walk through, like, the vendor space now. Yeah. So, yeah, but like I said, there's so many different things down there that just go and say hi to somebody and talk about why they're there. And
1: do you have Alfred down there?
2: Albert is not invited to the event because I'm already talking all day long. So,
1: I suppose, yeah.
2: It's kind of a showstopper, and everybody wants to get on it, and there would be a line longer than the packet pickup to get on the machine.
1: If people aren't running this week and they're not down at the Expo, of course they can always still stop into the shop, right?
2: Yes, if you want to get your feet scanned, have us give you some shoe suggestions. Albert's always on at the store. We are located in West Duluth, right on the corner of 40th Avenue West and Grand. We will be open both today and tomorrow, so we're open weekdays 9 to 7. Saturdays are 9 to 5. Sundays are 11 to 4. And then follow our social medias. We do a lot of fun events both in and out of the store. Tomorrow, Cheer Zone outside of Blacklist Brewing on Superior Street. So if you want to cheer on the runners and have a beverage with the Tortoise and Hare crew, join us down there.
1: Sounds good.
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1: Andy with Tortoise and Hare, always a pleasure. Have a great weekend, buddy. Thanks.
2: Thank you.
1: Yeah.
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But you sure save gas in them foreign jobs. 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

0: 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It's Fitz, and grab dad, hop in the truck, fire up the grill, or just head to the lake, because this weekend at CT40 Songs for Dad Father's Day weekend, we're going to count down the biggest hits in country music, share some unforgettable memories, and celebrate the fathers, grandfathers, stepdads, and father figures who help make us who we are. 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I'll see you this weekend for all the hits on the Country Top 40 with Fitz right here.
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Lakes Jam is next week, BIR, Brainerd, and we want to get you up there. We want you to be there. It's going to be a great lineup. Dasha, Tucker Wetmore, Josh Ross, Bailey Zimmerman, Drew Baldridge, Rafe Carlson's going to be there. It's going to be a great time, especially out in the zoo in the campground. Lakes Jam, your official Lakes Jam station. 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If you'd like to go, I got a four-pack right now. 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

weather out there. We could see a shower thunderstorm at some point this afternoon. And then high of 67, 50 tonight for the marathon tomorrow. Looks pretty good for spectators or if you run into great weather. High 70 tomorrow. Luke Bryan here. It's CAT 98.

0: What's up, y'all? It's Fitz, and grab dad, hop in the truck, fire up the grill, or just head to the lake, because this weekend at CT40 Songs for Dad Father's Day weekend, we're going to count down the biggest hits in country music, share some unforgettable memories, and celebrate the fathers, grandfathers, stepdads, and father figures who helped make us who we are. Plus, Riley Green starts the weekend as the number one artist in country music with Change My Mind. Can he do it again? I'll see you this weekend for all the hits on the Country Top 40 with Fitz right here.
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out there for today. Could see a shower, thunderstorm later in the day, afternoon, towards the late afternoon. 67, 50 for a low tonight. Tomorrow, partly cloudy, 70 for the marathon. Then for Sunday, mostly sunny, 68. Monday, 66, partly cloudy. 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

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Cat.

clearly confused with the Jelly Roll Bunny divorce saga. Bunny says that her and Jelly Roll still want to get a divorce, but they want to have a kid together. So I don't know. We'll just kind of wait this one out and see what happens, I guess. Jelly Roll, need a favor. 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

0: 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It's Fitz, and grab dad, hop in the truck, fire up the grill, or just head to the lake, because this weekend at CT40's Songs for Dad Father's Day weekend, we're going to count down the biggest hits in country music, share some unforgettable memories, and celebrate the fathers, grandfathers, stepdads, and father figures who help make us who we are. Plus, Riley Green starts the weekend as the number one artist in country music with Change My Mind. 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I'll see you this weekend for all the hits on the Country Top 40 with Fitz right here.
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How's it going, man? Happy marathon weekend if you're running or just spectating. Should be good weather. 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

Jam kicks off next week, Wednesday, with a pre-party and 3 days of country up there. Dasha, Tucker Wetmore, Josh Ross, Bailey Zimmerman, Drew.

0: new stuff for you. This is new music from Cody Johnson. It's called Horseback. Northern Minnesota's new country. 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
1: He's a ranch hand and a pinch man. 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Now he's a double wide on the county line. Sipping on a six pack of Lone Star Light. She did him dirty, took him to the

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Now he's a buckskin, 15 hands, 5-time team road champion.

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Lakes Jam is next week. BIR, Brainerd kicks off Wednesday. I got a pair of weekend passes with camping, okay? 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

out there today. Might see some showers, some thunderstorms later in the day, but things will be decent for the marathon tomorrow for sure. If you're spectating or running, should be great weather tomorrow morning. We'll see that high up around 70 tomorrow. Partly

Morgan, I'm the problem. It's Cat 98.9, today's best country. Grandma's Marathon Weekend. Are you running? I am not running. Nor is it on my bucket list to do the marathon. I know, I'm not a strong runner. Put it that way. Lee Bryce, rumor. Today's best country. It's Cat 98.9.

0: It's the 72nd Heart of the North Rodeo in Spooner. 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Yeehaw! 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

Gary with Cat 98.9 wasted their zooch with you on this Friday. A happy weekend, happy marathon weekend if you're running too. You have a busy weekend in town. Make sure you're aware of all the road closures and all that stuff through the weekend, at least through tomorrow, through the marathon for sure. It'll help you out. Megan Maroney, Beautiful Things. Today's Best Country. 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

Lakes Jam is next week, and we've got more chances to win. 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

Stapleton on today's Best Country, Cat 98.9. Welcome to your weekend. Happy Friday. It's Hannah. We can't not kick off the afternoon with Kane Brown. Come on. This is Woman on Cat 98.9.

0: What's up, y'all? It's Fitz, and grab dad, hop in the truck, fire up the grill, or just head to the lake, because this weekend at CT40 Songs for Dad Father's Day weekend, we're going to count down the biggest hits in country music, share some unforgettable memories, and celebrate the fathers, grandfathers, stepdads, and father figures who helped make us who we are. Plus, Riley Green starts the weekend as the number one artist in country music with Change My Mind. Can he do it again? I'll see you this weekend for all the hits on the Country Top 40 with Fitz right here.
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today's Best Country, Cal 98.9, where Apple, I guess, going to be coming out with their own smart glasses to compete with the ones that are out now. 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Here's Say So.

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Abso-freaking-lutely. We can just, like, clean together. Romance. 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My name is Hannah. We've got Corey Kent and Co-Wetzel.

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0: 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If you have not given this guy's latest album a listen, you're really missing out. Jackson Dean, he's underrated. I mean, he's still, you know, rich and famous, but here he is. 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

0: Northern Minnesota's new country, Cotton 98.9. You ready for like the most Friday song ever? We're about to rage with Cody Johnson. This is his latest called Horseback on Cat.
1: He's a ranch hand in a pinch, man. Hotter than the red on the cattle brand. Cause she's a gold digger with a quick trigger. A cast iron skillet swinging lid flipper.

horseback. Now he's a buckskin, 15 hands, 5-time team road champion. She never liked him, she

Weather Service in Duluth, Minnesota has issued a severe thunderstorm warning for southwestern Pine County in east central Minnesota until 4:45 p.m. Central Daylight Time. At 3:46 p.m. Central Daylight Time, a severe thunderstorm was located 7 miles northwest of Ogilvy, or 27 miles west of Pine City, moving southeast at 25 miles per hour. Expected hazards include 60 mile per hour wind gusts and quarter-size hail. This is a radar-indicated threat. The following impacts are expected. Hail damage to vehicles is expected. Expect wind damage to roofs, siding, and trees. This severe thunderstorm will remain over mainly rural areas of southwestern Pine County, including the following locations: Greeley, Laroon, and West Rock. For your protection, move to an interior room on the lowest floor of a building. Repeating, a severe thunderstorm warning has been issued until 4:45 p.m. Central Daylight Time for the following county: Pine, Minnesota,

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This might be the cutest thing ever. Someone just set up a dog kissing booth where they just have cute dogs you can come snuggle. Oh my gosh, dream. It's Cat 98.9 with Luke Bryan. 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

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I mean, that would be quite the story to tell. I guess we all have to, like, pay closer attention to the porta potties. Cat 98.9, we've got Taylor Swift with I Knew It, I Knew You. Coming shortly.

0: 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Thank you so much for being a part of our families, and we're hoping you're spending time with yours.
1: 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All the great movies. Boy, he's got a ton of movies, man.
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7: National Weather Service in Duluth, Minnesota has issued a severe thunderstorm warning for southwestern Pine County in east central Minnesota, southwestern Burnett County in northwestern Wisconsin until 5:45 p.m. Central Daylight Time. At 4:39 p.m. Central Daylight Time, a severe thunderstorm was located near Graston, or 9 miles southwest of Pine City, moving southeast at 35 miles per hour. Expected hazards include half-dollar size hail. This is a radar-indicated threat. The following impacts are expected. Damage to vehicles is expected. This severe thunderstorm will be near Rock Creek around 4:50 p.m. Central Daylight Time. For your protection, move to an interior room on the lowest floor of a building. Repeating, a severe thunderstorm warning has been issued until 5:45 p.m. Central Daylight Time for the following county: Pine, Minnesota, and Burnett, Wisconsin.
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Hope you're having a good Friday so far. It's the weekend, so it's hard to, you know, be in a bad mood, especially when George Burge and Luke Bryan's on. 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

recently out to eat, and I'm like, it's kind of crazy how normal they look. Like, I know they are just people, but it's wild. They're so famous. 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

What's up, y'all? It's Fitz, and grab dad, hop in the truck, fire up the grill, or just head to the lake, because this weekend at CT40 Songs for Dad Father's Day weekend, we're going to count down the biggest hits in country music, share some unforgettable memories, and celebrate the fathers, grandfathers, stepdads, and father figures who helped make us

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Luke Combs on today's Best Country, Cat 98.9. He's just a family guy. He might be Luke Combs on stage, but he said the second he gets home, he's in dad mode, just reading books, playing in the yard. We love that for him. 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Here's Till You Can't.

Rascal Flatts on today's Best Country Cat 98.9. Here's a crazy story. So an ice cream shop owner was very mad that someone gave them a one-star review. The person came in, so the owner started fighting them, like hit their phone out of their hand. You're going to get 0 stars for that. That's crazy. It's Cat 98.9 with Jason Aldean. Here is Don't Tell, I'll Be

0: first artist to open his own bar. But this one is completely different than the ones you see on Broadway. We'll get into that within this weekend. Plus, talk about the deluxe edition of I Didn't Come Here to Leave, which is available now. Chris Shunt on the show this weekend. 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

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Hey, thanks to everyone for coming to Bike Night last night at the Powerhouse. Good news, it's happening again next week every Thursday. We're there from 6 to 8. It's Cat 98.9. Here's Zach John King with Get to Drinkin'.

on 98.9 with the newly single Jelly Roll. Still just shook by that information. Like, I don't think anyone believed it when that information came out earlier in the week. It's wild. It is Cotton 98.9. Hey, happy Friday. We've got John Morgan coming in with you.

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1: 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All the great movies. Boy, he's got a ton of movies, man.
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Kelly. It's today's Best Country, Cat 98.9. Where a new TikTok trend going around is basically like going to the store and stealing. Who comes up with this? And who's dumb enough to do it? Like, let's not, you know? It's Cat 98.9. My name is Hannah. We have Stella Lefty.

Today's Best Country, Cat 98.9, where Megan Maroney got herself a dog this year, little Bootsy. And she has said dog on the road with her, and every picture she adds is just so cute. Here she is. This one's called Beautiful Things on Cat 98.9.

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10: 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That means it's probably time to schedule a cleaning and some preventive maintenance to make sure they keep working to keep you cool and warm when you need it the most. And at AirServe, we have cleaning specials to save you money, too. 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
0: Back to the country.

My name is Hannah Hednotti here for the weekend. So I hope you enjoy yours. You should. It's summertime. I will be back to hang on Monday. So have a good one. Scott 98.9. I'm going to leave you with Dan and Shay. Here, say so.